0: County 26. 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

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Thank you.

0: 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Be advised, police sent you advising the female took off on foot. 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Hold with us.
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Shenango Road, Constitution Boulevard in Chippewa. Police on scene of a two-vehicle accident, female patient with chest pain.

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Crossing at Green Garden Road and Independence Road. Green Garden Road and Independence Road in Hopewell. Police are on scene with that 19-year-old female 302 from earlier.

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1: 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Police on scene with a 18-year-old female, 302.

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Subcortical female, elevated temp, center of weakness, lymphedema, and release. Prior to

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1: 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Economy will be ALSQP only.

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Responding to 101 Baker in Brighton Township for a 66 female vomiting, sweating, dizziness.

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0: 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Three story multifamily type one. 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
0: 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I'll kick it to maintenance in the morning. 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

0: 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How's you doing?
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0: 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Police department are going to bring the patient to you when you get on scene.
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0: 17 and engine 17. 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

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Sheffield Towers Apartments, 100 Avenue, Apartment 208, Aliquippa. All reporting, they can hear somebody inside this apartment saying they can't get up, knocking on the door but unable to get in.

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1: I'll show you en route at 319. Going to be responding to Sheffield Towers, apartments 100 Avenue, apartment 208, Alquippa. We're reporting they can hear somebody inside this apartment saying they can't get up, knocking on the door but unable to get in.

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Reporting smoke on the top floor, audible fire alarm going off. No fire seen at this time. Units to respond, engine 84, engine 842, tire 84, rescue 84, engine 11, engine 23, engine 28, engine 861, ladder 101. Operations will be on channel 2.

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0: 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Right out. 10-11 at 424. 2028 3rd Avenue, New Brighton. Structure fire. Caller reporting smoke about 4. Audible alarm going off. No fire scene at this time. 47.
1: On scene.
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0: 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We're needed to respond, possible structure fire, 2028 3rd Avenue, Brightwood Manor. Reporting smoke on the top floor, no flames seen at this time. Units to respond, engine 84, engine 842, rescue 84, tower 84, engine 861, ladder 101, operations on 2.
1: Quickly, decimal 7.
0: 46. Fire dispatch 8410.
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0: Police department on scene reporting smoke visible from the south side of the building. No flames seen at this time.
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0: 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It's going to be 2028 Third Avenue, Redwood Manor.
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0: first, but she...
1: 8410, guys.
0: I'm on location here. The three-story type 5 construction. Nothing shown from the Alpha side. We're going to call the Alpha side the parking lot. I'll be established command here.
1: 8410 on scene, reported in 3-story type 5, nothing shown Alpha side. It'll be set up on the Alpha side.
2: Tower 84, we'll be
1: in a restaurant. Tower 84, 429, 2028 Avenue,
0: Brightwood
1: Manor.
0: 8410.
1: That was your message. Police reporting apartment 206, left a pan on the stove, caught fire, believes the fire is up.
0: We continue to call these in until we confirm.
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97, engine 24, needed to respond 1812 Beaver Avenue, residential fire alarm. 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No smoke evident or illness reported. Operations will be on channel 3.

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2: Negative smoke, fire, possible CO. 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
0: Proceed, 449.
2: Chief, there's our fan on this Delta. 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
3: Yeah, it's 8413. 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
0: All right, dispatch, I have 20.

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1: I also released engine 11 and 1110 if they did for a second.
0: Rudy, have you got any EDMS there?
1: Stand by.

0: dispatch, if you get a chance, can you call in?
1: Evans in route so quickly.
0: 453. Received. County to 26 per fireman, you're clear.
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0: Steve, did you need to do any more positive pressure on 2 or in the stairwell?
1: I checked 2 on the way down. 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
0: Copy.

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0: I'm going to release all mutual aid. 84 is going to be on scene for a few minutes.
1: I'll get mutual aid on scene and per command, you're clear, 5-0.

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0: 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I'll send a message for the property manager.
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Crestview and Freedom. Medic Rescue needed to respond. George Warner Apartments, 599 A Street, apartment number 02 in Freedom. 68-year-old male that fell, not injured, requesting a lift assist.

462. 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Responding to George Warner Apartment, 599 A Street, Apartment 402 in Freedom. For a 60-year-old male that fell, not injured, requesting

0: Paramedic Rescue 11 Cura, so you need to respond. 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

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Going to be responding to Beaver Falls Plaza Apartments, 1087th Avenue in Beaver Falls, apartment 4G Gulf. 77-year-old female that fell, complaining of leg pain.

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0: Santa Cruz, Bernita, 4500 4th Avenue, Beaver Falls, 4500 4th Avenue, Beaver Falls, 49-year-old male with minor difficulty breathing and vomiting. Priority 2.
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1: 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Currently vomiting, shaking, and has minor difficulty breathing.

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1: Station 84, you're needed. 2020 3rd Avenue, New Brighton Borough. At the Brightwood Manor Apartments, 2020 3rd Avenue. For an audible commercial smoke alarm. Tower 84, Engine 84, Rescue 84, Engine 84-2, Engine 86, Operations Channel 3. Go ahead, Engine 71.
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0: Alarm 3, put 71 back.

Sorry, dispatch. Engines responding to 23rd Avenue in New Brighton. Enforcement on scene, no smoke or flames seen. Standing the alarm just needs reset.

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Residents evacuating. 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

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At the Westfield Towers apartment 305 in Hopewell Township, 86-year-old female with kidney and back pain. Prior to

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1: 41 copy, staging at 646. We do have an authorization number if you want it.
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For a 79-year-old female, all with unknown injury. Priority dispatch.

0: area unless you're needed. Alert 549 Madison Boulevard, New Swickley Township. 549 Madison Boulevard, New Swickley. 79-year-old female fall with unknown injury. Priority 2.
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1: One two at 700 hours, going to 549 Madison Boulevard, Quickly Township. 79-year-old female fell between a toilet and a tank. Unknown injuries. We do have logs information. I copy your report, 957.

9957, requested. 549 Madison Boulevard, New Swickley Township. 549 Madison Boulevard, New Swickley. Been requested by Cranberry 512 to respond for a 79-year-old female, fall with unknown injury, priority to...

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Been requested by Cranberry 51-2 for a 79-year-old female fall with unknown injury. 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

0: Mac Rescue North Township. I need a 66 Foster Road, North Swickley Township. 26 Foster Road, North Swickley. 59-year-old male, injuries from a priority two.
1: He's responding.
0: ...134-266 Foster Road, North Lee Township. 59 male, has fallen, has a large bump on his head. Shaking and unable to get up, disoriented.

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Crest urinated, 2900 Johnson Street in Hopewell Township, at the Point Pleasant Pediatric, 2900 Johnson Street, Hopewell. 2-year-old female with a line displaced, priority 3.

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1: 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Into Hopewell.
0: 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Patient is trachea.

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Medicrest needed. 1049 Walnut Street, Manaca Borough. 1049 Walnut Street, Manaca. 62-year-old female, chest pain, cardiac history. 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
1: 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Says have cardiac history. You have a relative en route with an ETA.

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0: 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That caller is going to be there in a few minutes to put the dog away.
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Rescue unit 307 7th Avenue in Oakland. 40-year-old male, shaking. Unable to tell the what's going on with him.

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0: 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Right on.
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You're needed. 803 Washington Avenue, New Galley Borough. 803 Washington Avenue, New Galley. For an unknown age, subject, general. Priority 2. Galley Borough. It's going to be an 80-year-old male. Had fallen inside, reporting general pain all over, obvious injuries.

0: County, 6-7. Just advising, your caller was not confident in the address for this call. The description of the residence makes it out to be 803 Washington Avenue. However, that property appears to be a duplex and no apartment number was provided. The caller is going to try to be out to flag you down on arrival.
1: Copy.

are needed for an activated CO alarm. 9 Poplar Street in Brighton Township. 9 Poplar Street, the Dawson Ridge. 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

0: Avenue in Ambridge Borough, 1016 Rice Avenue in Ambridge, 26-year-old male, general pain, priority 2.
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0: 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County 666. 1322. 1228 Wade Street in Aliquippa. 65-year-old male in a seizure, unknown how long. Does have a history of seizures.
1: County 2.
0: 6.
1: 5.6.

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Unknown how long. You have ambulance 6 en route with you.

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0: 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For a 76-year-old female, conscious but not responding. Priority 1. I copy you on scene 1328.
1: County 72 is en route to Hanover.
0: To 1328 for 1629 Route 30 in Hanover Township. 76-year-old female was found, not responding. She's conscious and breathing.
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You're needed. 1600 Darlington Road in Patterson Township, room 203. In the Cambridge Village, room 203 in Patterson Township. For an 89-year-old female, swelling of hands, legs, and face. Priority 3. Six five 1332 for the Cambridge Village, 1600 Darlington Road. Going to be on the second floor, room 203 in Cheswick, for an 89-year-old female, swelling of hands and face, denying an allergic reaction.

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0: Okay, President was ventilated. 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

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Priority

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You're needed. 274 Friendship Circle. 274 Friendship Circle at the Francis Farmer Apartments. Gonna be in the main end doorway. 80-year-old female. Injuries from a fall. Priority.

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1: Your caller called back Francis Farmer Apartments, stating there's a nurse en route to the facility to handle this lift assist. 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

Medic rescue, you're needed. 616 Golf Course, Road, Hopewell Township, at the Beaver Healthcare and Rehabilitation Center. 616 Golf Course Road in Hopewell. 80-year-old male pulled out his G2. Going to be in bed 3, room 19. Priority 3. Patient's going to be in room 19, bed 3, 80-year-old male, that is G2.

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Panic Rescue Unit, 1450 3rd Avenue, New Brighton Borough, apartment 306 at the Dawes Manor, 1450 3rd Avenue, apartment 306 in New Brighton. 78-year-old female, fallen, possibly in a stroke. Priority 1.

Morning 6-7. 6-7. At 1500 hours, going to the Dawes Manor, 14 D3rd Avenue in New Brighton, apartment 306. 78-year-old female had fallen. She's still on the floor, slurring words, possible stroke. You have a registered nurse on scene attending.

0: 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Priority 1.
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0: County. Do you have an update on a mile marker?
1: Hey, firm. It's going on 376 between the mile markers of 25.7 and 25.8. It's going to be the westbound ramp leading to 76. EMS units inbound to the crash on 376. Additional location information. It's going to be the ramp between mile markers of 25.7 and 25.8. 376 westbound leading to 76.

Engine filled.

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0: 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Embrace apartment 116. 89-year-old male, fall patient, and injuries, requesting a lift assist.
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2: 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We're going to need some lifting assistance. 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
0: 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They want me to head that way.
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Station 92, request by your police department, 1500 block of Gringo Road. 1500 block of Gringo Road for a tree down. 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

quickly. Harmon, unit 775 Hartsville School Road in East Wickley. 89-year-old female, failure to thrive, diarrhea, dehydration, eaten. Route with a little bit of an extended seating. 1759, 775, Hartsville.

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Apartment 807, 67-year-old female, difficulty breathing, general weakness, C1.

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1: Yeah, I'm out here. 100 block with Hopewell PD. Also, a couple lines down. Get them on their way, as well as tell one of the squads to proceed in. And also, Stone Station 80 to block the road from their way. It's literally 15, 20 foot from the line.
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1: 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Yeah, 9211, hey, lights on scene, I'm getting traffic backed up, turn around, set them to 928, where is the traffic block at Stone Court.
0: Copy, 15 light on scene, traffic getting blocked up, 928, the rush head down to Stone Court.

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1: Copy that. When you come down, Ted, drive the tree. Duquesne Heights got a little bit of work to do, but it's not from Bill. You got to. See when you get here.
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0: You're going to have to get notify PennDOT for me. There's still a substantial amount of the trees that we're going to be unable to get just due to coming down the bank. Probably a payloader, because there's a decent gutter of the roadway as well. We'll be here for another 20, 30 minutes.
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0: unit calling squad 8. Copy, your two personnel are to the scene. We're going to be opening up here. There's no hazard. 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They're going to be waiting on their people. And I'm going to notify me that PennDOT, no reps showed up yet. 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

0: need it 718, 718 12th Avenue in New Brighton. 80-year-old female, dizziness, hypotension, chest pain, C1.
1: Yeah, 24 is in.
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